0: For Birmingham.
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0: For Birmingham.
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The Midlands Music Guarantee here on Switch Radio, championing local artists is what we're all about. Dexys Midnight Runners, who do have a new album coming out pretty soon. In fact, the first time an album under the name Dexys Midnight Runners in about 40 years, which is incredible. But that's there, my dear. Our first one of the day. Another one for you on the way in about an hour's time. Could be legends like Dexys. Could be somebody that you're hearing for the very first time. And it could even be your very own music. 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
1: Got an unexpected message, phone call or email that claims to be from HMRC? 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

I mean, it's an all-timer, and it sold less this week in 1989 than the theme tune to Prisoner Cell Rock H. And that is Guns N' Roses and Sweet Child of Mine on Switch Radio. Okay, one that you've forgotten about now, 1999. And a UK number one from a band who've got a final reunion. Well, they say final reunion. It's billed as a final reunion this summer. But this is probably one of their most forgotten songs, Boyzone.

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2: 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One that feels like this. Or one that feels... like this. The difference is just a few little changes. Like giving more space to the car in front. Or not hogging the middle lane. Because being a little more considerate on the road actually reduces congestion and collisions. Which transforms everyone's journey. So we all feel a little less and a lot more National Highways.
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PS1 on Holophonic. It's Don't Say, playing right here on Ready for the Weekend. So I saw the Michael Jackson film about a week ago. It's called Michael. Brilliant film, played by his nephew. It looks into his life. A bit of a hard watch in places, but it's a really good insight into how he became what he was and how he became the King of Pop. And gives a little perspective on what happened behind the scenes during the Jackson 5 era as well.